0: Got to bounce back. It's a disappointing result.
1: Port Adelaide held on for a gutsy 6-point win over West Coast, while Fremantle has kicked the biggest winning margin in its history by thumping North Melbourne by 124 points. And wins to Adelaide and the Queensland Firebirds in the Super Netball. Australian Independent Radio News.
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3: 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It's Sunday the 7th of June. I'm Colin with the 4CRM weather. A partly cloudy day with a maximum of 23. There is a possibility of some showers, most likely later this afternoon or this evening. Starting out with southerly winds at 15 to 25 kilometres per hour, tending southeasterly at 20 to 30 kilometres per hour in the middle of the day. An overnight minimum of 16 tonight, followed by a partly cloudy day with showers and a maximum of 25 for Monday.

G'day, this is Graham Connors, and like me, you're tuned to 107.5 on the dial, bound to bring a smile, 4CRM FM.

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1: Hello, I'm Sarah Warmby. Australia's fuel stocks continue to be higher than when the Iran war broke out earlier this year. Energy Minister Chris Bowen has given his weekly update on the nation's fuel reserves. He says Australia is doing very well.
2: Now, Australia currently has 43 days worth of petrol, 36 days worth of diesel, and 30 days worth of jet fuel. As I said, all three levels are more than on the 28th of February when Iran was first bombed.
1: Global volatility and economic turbulence have dominated annual talks between the leaders of Australia and New Zealand. Sean Bindley reports.
3: Prime Ministers Anthony Albanese and Christopher Luxon met with top fuel, aviation and agricultural executives in Queensland to discuss vulnerabilities in sovereign defence and supply chains. Mr. Albanese says the enduring friendship between Australia and New Zealand could help the countries face growing challenges.
4: We're living in a world which is really volatile, where there is a great deal of turbulence, and some of the old certainties that commanded global trade and global activity has disappeared.
1: Ambulance Tasmania workers have secured a new three-year wage deal that will deliver pay rises of almost 9% over the life of the agreement. Pulse Tasmania reports the deal not only includes salary increases, but also changes to the classification structure, targeted pay boosts for specialist roles, and improved conditions aimed at supporting worker well-being. Now that workers have accepted the deal, it will be lodged with the Tasmanian Industrial Commission. A gunman has targeted family and friends mourning a slain Sydney underworld figure in Sydney's western suburbs yesterday afternoon. James Wilson has the details.
5: Mid-afternoon in Punchbowl. A gunman holding an AK-47 unleashing on a function centre.
6: Hold it. Are you done?
7: Hey, let's go, lad.
5: The intended target, friends and family of slain Coconut Cartel leader Lorenzo Lamalu. His wake was supposed to be inside the Diamond Venues Club, but was moved at the last minute. The gunman's stolen SUV burnt out nearby on Gillian Place moments after.
1: The World Health Organization has announced a $500 million plan to curb the Ebola outbreak in the Democratic Republic of Congo and neighboring Uganda. There have been nearly 400 confirmed cases in the DRC and 62 confirmed deaths, making it the fourth largest Ebola outbreak on record. Director General Tedros Adhanom Ghebreyesus says the funding will help to tackle the spread now and in the future.
8: The opportunity now is to act with clarity and discipline, using a common plan to guide a common effort. If we do that, we can bring this outbreak to an end and strengthen the systems that protect people from the next one.
1: Also in news, the long-awaited tap-and-go technology will begin a statewide rollout in some of Victoria's train networks from today. And Surf Lifesavers in New South Wales are urging people to stay out of the water at unpatrolled beaches this long weekend, as rough conditions are expected to continue. This is Air News. In the AFL, Port Adelaide has survived a fourth quarter scare in a scrappy affair, defeating West Coast by one goal, 11-11-77 to 10-11-71. Power coach Josh Carr says they did what they needed to do.
9: They probably got a little bit too tight there in the end, but you know, an away game in front of a big crowd, you know, under a lot of pressure, so it was nice to just get the win in the end.
1: The Lions and Dockers also had wins. In rugby league, two games this afternoon. The Tigers play the Panthers and the Sharks face the Dragons. In Saturday's games, wins to the Titans and Dolphins. The Socceroos drew 1-1 with Switzerland in their World Cup warm-up this morning. Meanwhile, the Matildas have gone down to Mexico 1-0 in their international friendly. And Formula One, it's another qualifying victory for Mercedes, as their sports Paul Walsh reports.
10: Mercedes' Kimi Antonelli has again secured pole, this time at the Monaco Formula One Motor Racing Grand Prix. In a tense Q3 session of qualifying, where the top spot changed hands three times in the final seconds, it was Antonelli who was fastest by 0.043 seconds from Red Bull's Max Verstappen.
11: I think this is the most intense qualifying of the year. You keep getting closer to the wall, and it's just about fine margin. It's not easy to put the lap together.
10: So Antonelli and Verstappen will share the front row, with Ferrari's Lewis Hamilton and Charles Leclerc on the second, Isaac Hadjer and George Hamilton making up the third, with McLaren's Oscar Piastri and Lando Norris to start from the fourth row.
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7: 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It's Sunday the 7th of June. I'm Colin with the 4CRM weather. A partly cloudy day with a maximum of 23. There is the possibility of some showers, most likely later this afternoon or this evening. Starting out with southerly winds at 15 to 25 kilometres per hour, tending southeasterly at 20 to 30 kilometres per hour in the middle of the day. An overnight minimum of 16, followed by a partly cloudy day with showers and a maximum of 25 for Monday.

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1: Hello, I'm Sarah Warmby. New Zealand Prime Minister Christopher Luxon has firmly ruled out a capital gains tax, calling the proposal a wrecking ball for his nation's economy. Mr Luxon emphasised New Zealand has never had a capital gains tax and his government will not introduce one in November's election. The comments were made after a meeting with Anthony Albanese yesterday, who'd been defending changes to the CGT in Australia's federal budget. The US Iran have exchanged fresh missile strikes, further testing the region's shaky ceasefire agreement. American forces targeted Iranian drone and radar sites, a move military officials say was in response to attack drones being deployed in the Strait of Hormuz. The exchange comes as the US president insists Iran is desperate to make a deal, but Donald Trump has told NBC the Gulf state is too proud to concede.
2: There are things they never thought they'd be doing that they're going to have to do. They've got no choice. And it takes a little while. You know, you're talking about 47 years of getting away with whatever they wanted. I mean, this should have been done long ago. This should have been done by other presidents.
1: Still overseas, and Russia says a Ukrainian drone attack on St. Petersburg has been unprecedented in scale. It comes on the final day of the International Economic Forum, hosted each year by Russia's second city. With more, the BBC's Vitaly Shevchenko.
3: The forum was meant to be a showcase of Russia, but it was overshadowed by Ukraine. As the meeting was getting underway, there was black smoke in the skies above St. Petersburg after Ukrainian drones set fire to an oil depot and a warship. Then, the day before Vladimir Putin addressed the meeting, Volodymyr Zelensky taunted him in an open letter, saying that Ukraine can strike even deeper into Russia. President Putin acknowledged that the Ukrainians had achieved what they wanted by creating some noise and smoke. On the forum's final day, St. Petersburg came under another drone attack, which the local authorities described as unprecedented.
1: Back home, and West Australian police are preparing a report for the coroner following another fatal shark attack, this time off WA's south coast. Carolee Katsimbanis reports.
4: The 35-year-old man was spearfishing with family when he was bitten by a suspected 4.5-metre shark on Saturday morning at Michaelmas Island off Albany. He was rushed by boat to the Albany Marina, almost a 13-kilometre journey, where he was met by paramedics. But despite their best efforts, he could not be saved. The species of shark remains unknown. It's the second shark attack fatality in just 3 weeks after Stephen Mataboni was killed by a shark while spearfishing at Horseshoe Reef off Rottnest Island in mid-May.
1: And in air medical news, researchers have identified a blood signature that predicts lung cancer years before traditional screening programs. The study indicates that testing should expand beyond age and lifestyle factors, with a quarter of Australians diagnosed with the disease having no smoking history. Walter and Eliza Hall Institute of Medical Research, Dr. Claire Whedon, says we must employ all methods to stop Australia's leading cause of cancer deaths.
5: So this is really a proof of concept of using this blood signature to establish precision cancer prevention for lung cancer.
1: This is Air News. Fremantle are sitting on top of the AFL ladder after beating North Melbourne by a staggering 124 points, 24-11, 155 to 4-7-31. Dockers coach Justin Longmuir says their midfield was impressive and it was great to have Hayden Young back.
6: Yeah, you always get concerned when a player misses more weeks than they should with concussion, and yeah, to see him come back, be as confident and play as well as he did was great.
1: Port Adelaide and Brisbane also posted wins. The Broncos have slumped to their fifth straight NRL defeat, with the Titans snatching a 28-23 victory at Lang Park. Titans fullback Keanu Kinney pulled off a brilliant kick and chase to win the game in the dying minutes. Gold Coast coach Josh Hannay.
7: We love that young lad because he might drop a ball early or whatever. It just doesn't stop him. He just doesn't pull out of the game. He just keeps going after the contest, right? And he went after it right to the very end and he came up with a special play. So, yeah, he's a special young player.
1: Earlier, the Dolphins Dolphins crushed the Cowboys 40-14. The Chiefs have ended Australia's last chance in the Super Rugby Pacific with a 46-24 win over the Queensland Reds. The Crusaders beat the Blues 52-31. In the tennis, Mia Ondrejva has won the French Open women's final, and Kimi Antonelli has taken pole position for tonight's Formula One Monaco Grand Prix. Aussie Oscar Piastri will start from 7th on the grid. Australian Independent Radio News.
8: 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Eligibility is around older homes and lower income households.
9: To the weather today in Mackay, it is currently 22 degrees with the top of 24 and heading down to about 16 tonight. And if you were to turn your head to the side and look out the window, you may notice there's a bit of a stratocumulus building up. And I reckon it's heading into more of a stratus, which means it might rain in the next couple of days. Welcome! You're listening to Vidler's Vinyl. This is where I play music based on my own personal record collection. Today, I have quite the lineup for your next listening ears, holes, hour. I've got things in here like the Beatles. I've got things in here like the Radiators. And there's even some Men at Work towards the end. And I also have a friend. If you've been tuning in the last couple of months, I'm trying to do something here for the music here in Mackay. So stay tuned. Around the half hour, I've got a friend. So I'll be playing something from Mackay. First up, we're going to go to 1970. This is Rodriguez and Sugar Man.

This is Graham Connors, you know, the local, who sings and writes about life in Queensland and a lot about Mackay. Okay, but you can hear me all the time on 4CRM.

0: Oh yeah, that was the sound of Crosby, Stills, Nash and Young. Don't forget about Young, otherwise he has a cry in the corner. And that track was called Carry On, which is from their second studio album called Deja Vu, released in 1970. And before that, we had America with Horse With No Name. Up next, I'm going to put on the Beatles. This is from the White Album. It's Revolution.
1: I take two.

Oh yeah, that was the sound of Pink Floyd with Young Lust. With that comes from their 11th studio album called The Wall, released back in 1979. And before that we had The Who with Who Are You, and before that was... It's called Day Tripper, and it's off a Jimi Hendrix album that I have. And that's all I can say about it. Right, well, here we are, we're at 12:30. As I said at the top of the show, today I have a friend. This is something local, something from Mackay, and if you don't know who they are, you need to check them out. They're called Founder. I believe they played at the Leap Hotel last night, and they're definitely making waves around the Mackay music scene. So if keep an eye out for the name and check them out as much as you can. Today, I'm going to play a song from theirs. This is called Down. Enjoy.

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1: This is the right thing to do.
2: That's right.
1: So let's go.

The Radiators there with Fess song that comes from their debut studio album called The Right You Have the Right to Remain Silent, released in 1981. And before that we had Iggy Pop with Bang Bang. And like I said, guys, Founder. Keep an eye out for the name. Check it out. They're doing good. They're smashing it. All right. Up next, we're going to go to Ice House with Walls.

My Sex with a Loser. And before that was Men at Work with Touching the Untouchables. Well, that's about it from me today. Thanks for tuning in to Viddler's Vinyls. I'll be back again next Sunday at 12 o'clock for some more. Today, I'm going to leave you with Devo. That's right. And what I'm going to play is from the Devo live album released back in 1980. There's a couple of tracks. First up is the Freedom of Choice theme song, and then they're going to rip into Whip It. Enjoy the rest of your day and enjoy yourself. See ya!

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1: Hello, I'm Sarah Wombe. Thousands of Australian cancer cases were missed during the COVID pandemic. Carolee Katsimbalis has the story.
2: More than 55,000 people were not diagnosed due to delayed screening and testing during lockdowns. Some of those cases that would have been treatable with early detection are now incurable. SMH The Age says a new study in Lancet Oncology looked at seven countries, including Australia. Doctors are now treating patients, but oncologists are also warning of waves of recurring cancers because of these later stage diagnoses.
1: The Taxation Office has issued a record $4.6 billion in penalties following a major enforcement blitz. Total fine revenues more than doubled over the last financial year, driven heavily by late paperwork penalties, alongside a 58% spike in GST fines. Australia's eSafety Commissioner Julie Inman-Grant has likened the under-16s social ban to fencing an ocean. The comments come as new data shows about 70% of children are still accessing banned platforms. Independent MP Sophie Scomp says the ban is a very blunt instrument.
3: We get a lot of students through Parliament House. I always ask them, how many of you still on social media? Most of them are still on there.
1: Police are investigating after gunmen fired multiple shots towards a function centre in Sydney's southwest. Hugh Phillips reports.
4: A venue in Punchbowl was set to host the wake of so-called coconut cartel boss Lorenzo Lamalu before it was moved at the last minute. The function centre was empty when 10 shots were fired

0: from an unknown vehicle, no injuries were reported, and a smouldering SUV was found nearby a short time later. Lamar Liu was killed in Ho Chi Minh City a fortnight ago. He had been living offshore since 2022. Hugh Phillips reporting.
1: A manhunt is underway in Darwin for a 44-year-old man after he scaled an enclosed courthouse dock and escaped from custody on Friday. Northern Territory police say the man was in court for charges related to drugs and weapons when he allegedly escaped and ran from the courtroom. Police are urging anyone with information to contact them. Surf Life Saving Queensland is keeping busy this weekend with settled beach conditions along the southeast coast. The favourable beach conditions coincide with the King's Birthday long weekend for New South Wales. Spokesperson Matthew Thompson says there'll be an influx of interstate visitors.
2: We'd expect to see quite a number of people on our beaches, particularly with a couple of events in close proximity to the coastline and the beach. But that extends all the way up through our coast. We're seeing increased visitor numbers on the Sunshine Coast up into the Fraser Coast and potentially as far north as North Queensland as people fly out from interstate.
1: Also in news, researchers say they are edging closer to a cure for motor neurone disease. And tributes are flowing for former Tasmanian senator, diplomat and Catholic priest Michael Tait, who passed away on Friday at the age of 80. He served as Minister for Justice in the cabinets of both Bob Hawke and Paul Keating. This is AIR News. It was an all-Queensland affair in yesterday's NRL games. Andrew Lucas reports.
3: The Dolphins have made it 5 wins in a row for the first time in club history, outclassing the Cowboys 40-14 in Townsville. The visitors led 16-10 at halftime and surged home in the second half with 4-1. Selwyn Cobbo scored a double in front of almost 22,000 fans. In other results, the Titans upset the Broncos 28-23 at Suncorp Stadium. Andrew Lucas, Sydney.
1: AFL and Brisbane has claimed a 31-point win over the Gold Coast in the Q clash. The Suns were playing two men down for the best part of the second half, with Lockie Weller and Will Graham out early due to hamstring concerns. Suns coach Damien Hardwick says it's disappointing.
4: The guys that we've got, they're very, very good players. We've just got to get them all playing well, and that's mine and our coaching staff's job to make sure that happens. Like, players don't go deliberately out there to play a really disappointing game, so it's my job or our job as coaches to figure out how we get the response we're after. They're a proud playing group, and I'm proud of them. Our supporters will be proud of them, but we've got to bounce back. It's a disappointing result.
1: Port Adelaide held on for a gutsy 6-point win over West Coast, while Fremantle has kicked the biggest winning margin in its history by thumping North Melbourne by 124 points. And wins to Adelaide and the Queensland Firebirds in the Super Netball. Australian Independent Radio News.
5: 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Eligibility is around older homes and lower income households.
6: Checking out the weather for downtown Mackay today, we could be in for a shower or two, expecting a maximum of 23 and overnight low of 16. Wind southerly up to 25 kilometres per hour, could get up to 30 kilometres around now. It's Sandy with you, and this is your Sunday Gumbo. Thanks, Jay, for your music this morning. And I'm celebrating in our gumbo today, Queensland Day yesterday. Nearly 50 years since we separated from New South Wales, so that's worth celebrating. Ha ha ha, she says with tongue in cheek. So I'm trying to give you all Queensland artists today and kicking off an unusual one. I haven't played on the gumbo before, but they have won a Blues and Roots APRA award. So we're going to have, after our introduction song of Little Feet, we will have some Busby Moreau with their typical Queensland song, The Reef Song.

Following on from Busby Moreau with Nabo Narem, we just had Andy Sugarcane Collins with International Blues, and Andy is from around our neck of the woods for a while there, and BB Factory from Brisbane with Mojo Working. Coming up now, a Queenslander who says he's from a little town outside Little Town. That would be about Mareeba Way. April Aitken, a crowd favourite with Ice Cream Man. And after that, Cole Chisel in the gumbo today, because Don Walker, who wrote Plaza and many of Cole Chisel's big hits, is from Ayre. So we're celebrating all things Queensland and wonderful Queensland musicians today, as it was Queensland Day yesterday, 6th of June.

I dream you will blow me. Kisses from across the street.

And we've just heard Aaron West with Going Down. We met Aaron down at Blues on Broadbeach one year, and I'm 99% sure he is from Brisbane, as is Carlos Williams. Coming up for you now, Alicia Louise with Woodstock and Matt Taylor out the front of Chain. I remember when I was young, definitely a Brisbane boy.

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Do you remember, baby? I remember when I was young and shawty too.

0: We've just heard Licia Louise and then Jane. And Licia was at our Women in Blues, Mackay Blues Club event last Friday night. And also the next upcoming artist, Zed Charles. He's known as the Blues Boy from Bowen. He's been doing some gigs around Mackay as well. So he's coming up for you now. And after that, we'll have some Hat Fitzcarra. I know Cara is originally Irish, but they live in southeast Queensland now and have been there for quite a few years. So I think they're Queenslanders. That's where the heart is, like the rest of us. Anyway, that's about all for me. I've run out of time as per usual, so do look after yourselves. Until next time, fare thee well.
1: 1, 2, 3.

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1: I'm Mark Dransfield. Australia's fuel stocks continue to be higher than when the Iran war broke out earlier this year. Energy Minister Chris Bowen has given his weekly update on the nation's fuel reserves, saying Australia is doing well.
2: Now, Australia currently has 43 days worth of petrol, 36 days worth of diesel, and 30 days worth of jet fuel. As I said, all three levels are more than on the 28th of February when Iran was first bombed.
1: The federal opposition has slammed the approval of a $250 million loan to a foreign company by the government's Export Credit Agency. Export Finance Australia granted an Indian renewables financier a $258 million loan in September last year. The company's chief executive says the funding will demonstrate opportunity in the region, despite no Australian companies operating there. Nationals MP David Littleproud says it's unbelievable.
3: A Indian-owned, government-owned organisation to invest in the Pacific? I mean, I thought we were meant to have a future made in Australia. That's what Anthony Albanese's been talking about. Well, let's make it here, and let's use Australian dollars to be able to build it.
1: At least 12 people have been hospitalised after a shooting in the US state of Ohio. Chris McCarthy reports.
4: Police are hunting for two people they believe are responsible for the attack at a street festival in the town of Toledo. The local police chief believes the suspects were likely shooting at each other when members of the public were caught in the crossfire. Two of the victims are in a critical condition. In a statement, Ohio's Governor Mike DeWine has expressed confidence local law enforcement will apprehend the offenders. It's one of at least 170 mass shootings in the United States this year.
1: Back home, and six people have been arrested following a brawl at Melbourne's Flinders Street Station last night. Sarah Warmby with details.
5: Police were called after witnesses reported up to 10 people, some armed with machetes, were seen fighting in the concourse area at around 10 o'clock. Four people who jumped on a train were arrested by PSOs who seized a number of machetes. Another two people were arrested nearby. A 17-year-old was taken to hospital with a laceration to his arm. Of the six arrested, a 22-year-old has been charged. He's been bailed to appear before Melbourne Magistrates Court in November. The remaining five, all under 16, have been released pending further inquiries. Sarah Warmby, Air News.
1: Shark experts are urging spearfishers to take extra precautions in the water after the second fatal shark attack on a spearfisher in WA within the past 30 days. A 35-year-old man was killed off the coast of Albany yesterday by what's believed to be a 4.5-metre shark. Marine biologist Dr. Daryl McPhee says spearfishers face unique risks compared to other swimmers.
6: Spearfishing occurs in different locations. There's a stimulus of fish often present. So we do need to think about what we can do better for the spearfishing community. I know the spearfishing community at the moment in West Australia is really feeling this series of events.
1: And passengers holding COVID-era travel credits with Virgin Australia have just 3 weeks left to use them. The airline says travellers must book and fly before the June 30 deadline. Qantas credits no longer expire, but they can only be claimed as refunds by contacting the airline. This is Air News. North Melbourne coach Alistair Clarkson has slammed his side's failure to step up against Fremantle. The Dockers broke the game open with a 9-goal blitz in the second quarter and powered away to set a club record with a 124-point victory. Clarkson was far from impressed with the Kangaroos' performance.
7: Oh, well, Fremantle were good and we were dreadful. We were just nowhere in that space today. You know, they're top of the ladder for a reason and you just can't afford to not be really, really competitive in that space. We were dreadful in that space.
1: NRL and West Tigers are taking on the Panthers. Meantime, the Dolphins have consolidated their place in the top eight after notching up their fifth straight victory. Sarah Patterson reports.
8: The Dolphins were a force to be reckoned with as they downed the Cowboys 40-14. Dolphins fullback and Queensland winger Selwyn Cobbo extending his try-scoring streak to four games. The Dolphins now move into fifth place on the NRL ladder, heading into a bye week. The Cowboys now having dropped their past two games by a combined margin of 40 points. Sarah Patterson, S Sport.
1: The Socceroos and Switzerland have drawn their FIFA-friendly 1-1. Meantime, the Matildas went down 1-0 to Mexico in Newcastle. And Mia Andreeva has won her maiden Grand Slam title at the French Open at the age of 19. Australian Independent Radio News.
9: 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Eligibility is around older homes and lower income households.
10: Good afternoon, everybody, and welcome to the Maltese Show. Before we do have the Maltese Show, let's have a look at the weather for today. It's looking pretty overcast at the moment, so we may get a shower or two a little bit later on this evening, according to the Weather Bureau. That's the stage. So we're currently sitting on 24 degrees here in Mackay, and an overnight minimum of 16 overnight tonight. All right, so it's looking like we might get a few showers tonight, as I said. That is our forecast for tomorrow now. Partly cloudy, medium chance of showers with wind southeasterly, 20 to 30 kilometres an hour. Shower 2 forecast for tomorrow, maximum of 24 and minimum of 16. All right, so maybe a few showers tomorrow as well. Yeah, beautiful fine morning this morning for the marina run. It was absolutely fantastic. The weather held out for that one, and it was pretty good. Have a look at the coastal waters now for the 8th of June tomorrow. If you're heading out in the water, winds will be southeasterly, 15 to 20 knots, reaching up to 25 knots offshore during the morning. Seas 1 to 2 metres, decreasing to 1.5 metres during the morning, with a swell easterly below 1 metre offshore. Partly cloudy and 50% chance of showers on the coast of Queensland.
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0: Malty, well, Shane, yeah, great to have you along. Give in some loom. Not too bad, not too bad. It's great to have you along on the Malty show. Not to our surf from Ken, the Ornat Radisky, and Eva. And we just have a good time. All right. It was good to catch up with a few people on Friday night at the show with Marco. And we're going to talk to Marco about that very, very shortly. All right. It's the Malty show with Jimmy. And it's great to have you along. And we will have some good Maltese music for you. All right. Let's start off with Reynold Abila.
1: Kafinti, you're listening to the Malty show with my Nunu Jungle Jim.

0: yeah. Leonard Dabila. All right. And it's great to have you along. All right. Friday night, all right, at the Goosies, we saw Marco and Jesse, all right, doing the Legends show with doing Elvis. And he did Tom Jones. He did, what else did he do? Austin Powers. He was good. Gee, he was good. Dean Martin. He did John Lennon. He did all them. He really did. He was fantastic. He was. And Jesse Lewis, all those who went to the show will know what I'm talking about. If you didn't go to the show, oh, well, you missed a great night. All right? You have to go and do it next time. He is absolutely fantastic, as always. Great show. And let's have a talk to Marco. I caught up with him on Friday night, and this is what he had to say.
1: Well, folks, we just spent the evening here with Marco, the Legend show tonight. And what a crowd. Wasn't it a great show, Marco?
2: Yeah, we did. You know, it's funny. I've been a few times to Mackay now.
1: Yeah.
2: And, you know, we're getting the regulars, and it's great to see everybody back. Everybody's having a good time. My son, Jesse, was doing Jerry Lewis tonight. Everyone was laughing. Everyone has sore cheeks.
1: Yeah, fabulous show. That's fabulous.
2: Yeah,
1: and
2: you.
1: For all our Maltese show listeners, keep in touch with us. Have a look at Marco's Facebook page,
2: yes.
1: All the events, it's always on there. And a very special thank you to everyone who turned up tonight here at the Goosey.
2: Yeah, thank you. Yeah, and, I really appreciate it. Thank you, Mackay.
1: And we'll keep in touch, Marco. Welcome to Mackay. Thank you very much.
2: Thanks, mate. Thank you
0: all
2: very
0: right.
2: much.
0: Yeah, a little bit noisy, but that's because, well, you know, it was on Friday night. But I tell you what, gee, it was absolutely good. Thank you, Marco, for another great show. Got to catch up with a few people too the other night, and Stasher, it was good to see you. And I'm going to do a song for you, Stasher, this afternoon. Kevinty. All right. And Loom Tayyip, not too bad. All right. So, Wadata Cyclone and Lotto. All right, we'll do this one for you. Stasher, here we go.
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0: Euro Shilotto. Black Nubra Helotto Momota. They will. They can't afford it at the moment. Black Nubra Helotto Momota. Helotto. It's a cyclone. Bishman Gagrush. All right. Okay. Marco is going to Malta this summer. All right. Isn't that right, Marco? He's in the car driving. Let's see what he's got to say.
1: Hey, Marco, you hear the Maltese frangoso? See that sound? Tick-tock, tick-tock. That's the indicator. In Australia, we use it. Right. Summa, in Malta, I'm looking forward to coming very soon. And go to the feast, too. Limnaria, Dalwat. I am very excited for it. Ah, the hey, now it's my turn. Bam, bin offs in the middle. All right, very soon. Going to come and driving in Molten Gozo. Looking forward to it. And looking forward to the feast. What is your favorite feast? Mine is Limnaria! Cannot wait! Alright, hey! Let me know in the comments what's your favorite festa. Sahalikum! See you soon! And make sure you say hello if you see me in Malta and Gozo. Alright! Bye! Sahalikum!
0: Alright,
1: you
0: Marco.
1: Might see the owner too. Okay, bye. Okay, sorry. Bit of spit come out. Bye, Sahalikum.
0: He's always good value. Just check out Marco the Maltese from Gozo on Facebook, all right? And always great to listen to him. Good stuff.

Viva Malta! All right. Viva Ecuador, right. I'd like to say hello to everyone out there at Habana. They've got a harvest mass happening at the moment out there. All right. At the community grounds. It was a harvest mass. I think the weather's fine for them this afternoon, so that's good. Everyone, of course, was welcome to that. It started at 2:30. Starts at 2:30, so if you want to go, take your work vehicle, trade for blessing, all right, as they do, and they have a shared supper after the mass, all right, that's at Mackay Habana Road there, the harvest mass, which they do every year, and if you're on your way out there, all the best, hey, and God bless, and everything goes well for the crushing season for this year, and all their farmers out there who do a fantastic job, they certainly do.

0: thunder with John Laos. All right, the Maltese show. Issa sana samao il monsignor ta Malta.
1: Bubble, bubble. Oh, Issa, I'm going to take it out.
2: Oh, oh hang on, hang on.
1: Sanam il loving. Fil forn. So we
0: hang on, we'll get back to her in a minute. This is Sonny Samao, tell Monsignor to Malta, and he's going to tell us about the Maltese Festa and what it means.
3: The Maltese Festa is a Mediterranean faith. It starts from the liturgy in our Catholic parishes and churches, but then goes forth in the streets of our villages and towns. It is an expression of social cohesion and also a wonderful way we Maltese and Gottertons express who we are.
4: Maltese feasts have been taking place for the last 250 years. And between Malta and Gozo we find 95 feasts celebrated in our towns and villages. We can say that the majority of these feasts take place during the summer season, between June and October, and we see a multitude of colors and celebrations that happen in different villages during their typical feasts. There was a period when our feasts seemed to be diminished, especially in the 1960s and 70s, when there was a considerable amount of emigration. However, when new energy began to flow in, with young people contributing to the feasts, as well as women and children, who also started to get involved in the traditional Maltese feast, we can say that these feasts were given new life. The Maltese feast culture is synonymous with our country. Without them, Maltese culture would take a significant hit, considering how many people work voluntarily, tirelessly, throughout the entire year, without stopping, to see their respective village celebrate and give honor to the patron of the city or particular village. Our feast is a community celebration without any distinction between Maltese and foreigners who come to live in our country. When you feel part of that community, you automatically do more and contribute with a certain enthusiasm. When you consider the enormous amounts of volunteers who sacrifice their time so that the village feast is the best, we see whole families who offer their time and sometimes even their money to ensure they have the best celebration. We see various people working together on flags, pavilions, pedestals, and other fine decorations, while others are involved in the organization of the feast, fundraising activities and administration. The band clubs, of which we have 92 in total, are also the backbone of the Maltese feast. These incorporate different sections for young people, women, fireworks and decorations, while the main goal remains the teaching and nurturing of music for the younger generation. And what can we say about the beautiful fireworks that paints the sky with the most stunning colors from our traditional fireworks schemes? Some emphasize the colored fireworks, others the explosive fireworks, and others the ground fireworks displays. And when it comes to decorations, what can we say about the impeccable work done by the volunteers? Baroque-style sculpture, work of the finest quality, banners and pavilions with Damask-like designs, beautiful large paintings and statues that adorn our towns and villages. And we cannot forget the occasional remarks and competition between the village parties. I am better than you, or I have something you don't have. But that is how the Maltese people are. The Maltese feast is the fruit of the last 5 centuries, and it embodies the expression of the Mediterranean people, who love to celebrate cherished moments in the calendar of the family and community, as well as the popular religiosity tied to patronal feasts and secondary feasts in our churches. The feast is one of the strongest moments in the life of each community, and the Catholic Church cherishes these moments of catechesis and liturgy, as well as festive celebrations. some of which are also extended to our streets, serving as an outward expression of the faith of our people. We can say that
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0: Hey, Daniel Rioli here from the Gold Coast Suns for Rad. Here's a simple word of advice. If you enjoy a drink when you go out, then keep it simple. After all, unless you're a rocket scientist, how do you really know whether you're under or over the limit? So try this. Either drink or drive. Don't mess around trying to do both. That way, you'll make the road a safer place for all of us.
1: 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Recording artists, actors and athletes against dumb driving.
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3: 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I don't know what happened to that song. It's finished. Just like that. Shouldn't have, but anyway, did. Anyway, this is something I had to tell Mifsud Brothers. El festa tal payes.

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1: It's Marco here, the Maltese from Gozo, and you are listening to the Maltese Show on 4CRM 107.5 FM in Mackay. All right, thank you very much for listening. Sahalik.

0: Hicham Hazeen, David as a party. All right. This a few days ago, about 5 days ago in Malta, it was rocked by a massive explosion at a fireworks factory. Don't know whether you've heard of this or not, but yeah, looking at some of the scenes a few days ago, I thought, gee, looks pretty explosive. Strong blast in Malta fireworks factory, several people injured. And let's have a little bit of that report. Here we go.
1: Two people are recovering this morning after a big explosion at a fireworks factory in Malta. I want to see this video on your screen. We've got some black smoke that's coming from the facility, as you can see. Before the explosion began, that's the explosion right there. Then you can see that there's larger fire, and then the fireworks it triggers because, well, it's an explosive device. Then you got a big one and a ball of fire there. The good news, though, despite what you see, no factory workers were there. Two men were working nearby, though, in fields. They had to be taken to the hospital with minor injuries. But considering what you see here, only two people hurt minorly, safe to say that's a miracle on a Thursday morning. All right.
0: It certainly was. It certainly was. You have a look at the news. And just the fire, the display, the massive explosion. It's amazing no one got killed. And that was a big story in Malta this week.

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I looked after Tommy, 'cause he was my brother's son. I still recall the final words my brother said to Tommy. Son, my life is over, but yours has just begun.

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One day while he was working, the Gatlin boys came calling, and they took turns at Becky, and there was three of them. Tommy opened up the door and saw

0: there we go. Vince Debono there and Coward of the County. All right. Well, during the last few weeks, I've been playing the Learn Maltese, all the basics you need. All right. Here we go now, the next segment. All right. Here we go.
1: Now, let's move on to how you can apologize in Maltese, where the basic way to apologize to someone is by saying scusani. That's scusani. So, for example, if you wanted to apologize to someone for eating the last pastitz, you'd say scusani, kilt l'acher pastitz. That's scusani, kilt l'acher pastitz. Which means, sorry, I ate the last cheesecake, or I ate the last pastry. Now, to grab someone's attention and say, excuse me, we say, scusi. That's scusi. So, for example, if you wanted to get past someone standing in your way in the Maltese bakery, you could say, scusi. And then, hopefully, you know, they'd get out of your way so you can pick up a lovely fresh loaf of Maltese bread. So, let's recap. To apologize to someone in Maltese, we say scusani, and to grab someone's attention, we say scusi. Now, let's take a look at how you can order food and drink at maybe a bar or restaurant, and also how you can ask for the bill. So, to say a table for four, please, you can say Meida al erba yek yojbok. That's Meida al erba yek yojbok. With erba, of course, meaning the number four. So you can just change this number to suit however many people you want to have on the table. Also, if you don't already know, Yak Yodbok means please in Maltese. Now, to order a pint of chisk, you could say Nistanehu pinta chisk yak yodbok. That's Nistanehu pinta chisk yak yodbok. And this means, can I have a pint of chisk, please? And if you're not entirely sure what chisk is, then, well, it's the local Maltese beer. Okay, let's look at what you can say if you want to order some food. Let's say some bragioli, which is a delicious local Maltese dish with tender beef, eggs, and tomato. You can say Nista jodna il bragioli jak jodbok. That's Nista jodna il bragioli jak Yojbok. And this means, can I order the bragioli, please? But what if you wanted to compliment the food? Well, for this, you can say Dak kien verament tajjeb. That's Dak kien verament tajjeb. And this means, that was delicious. And finally, to ask for the bill, you can say Il kont jak yojbok. That's il kont jek jojbok. And this means, can I have the bill, please? Now, for the next topic, let's take a look.
0: All right, we'll have a look at the next topic next time. All right, thank you very, very much. Yeah, all right. Okay, for CRM, let's check out what Carmen the Maltese is up to. Here we go. Carmen.
2: Good afternoon, everybody. Happy Saturday. Winter is here in Melbourne. And what better winter dish? My favorite, Wonky Joey. Brodo. Brodo tatijich I'm making. It's going bubble bubble. Oh, I'm going to take it out. Oh, sanamel eleven. Fill forn. So we get roast chicken. I think I made a video how I do this. You make the soup and then you make the roast chicken. You get two meals. Yeah. And I got the il patata. Hey, well, Joey, turn the bloody water off. I say, Joey, I'm gonna film. All of a sudden, he starts to, you know, I'm gonna disturb you. Anyway, We got the patata for the patata mash. And I've got mushroom sauce. I love a mushroom sauce. And we're going to do veggies as well. So as I show you in a minute, not in a minute, as I do the... I love a mushroom sauce. And we're going to do veggies as well. So as I show you in a minute, not in a minute, as I do the edit. Later, I'll show you when I roast it, all right? Issa, I took it out of the pot. I put butter, herbs, you know, mixed herbs, nara curry, little bit of water at the bottom. Oh, fill forn, Issa. Here we go, round one, bilbrodu. Oh, I can't wait. Yahrata, it's very hot, so I'm just doing this. Halli, it cools down, natra. Am I perfect for this weather? And you know, I've shown you the recipe. You know, these, that's the egg. An egg mixture with parsley and then. Right, and then it'll hop, so cool, I'm excited. And the main event, we've got the patata mash, mushroom sauce, the roast chicken, and the veggies. I was meant to make corn in man's sight. I forgot about the corn in my... That's more than enough. If I want more, there's half a chicken left. All right, there we go. Happy Saturday evening.
0: Hey, we're not with brodo. Oh, I love some brodo. That was super. Do you call it super or brodo? Oh, I don't know. Bit of both, eh? Maybe. All right. Well, that's the end of the show. Thank you, everybody. As I said, Friday night was a good night. I certainly enjoyed it. And thank you, everybody. We're going to do one now from Dean Martin and Jerry Lewis, That's Amore, which they did on Friday night. Saha, everybody. Have a good weekend. What's left of it? Nasib Jaya Natrashita. Doesn't matter. All right. Have a good weekend. All right, enjoy the frisk. Ooh, come kiss at the Lord. All right. Anyway, have a good one. We'll see you next Sunday for the Maltese Show. Coming up next, Macadici after this.
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0: It's 21 degrees here in Mackay at the moment. It's 3 o'clock. 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
2: I'm Mark Dransfield. Anthony Albanese has defended plans to slash disaster recovery funding, despite fears it could hurt the most disaster-prone state, Queensland. The Commonwealth wants to swap its current 75% funding cap for an equal 50-50 split with the states. The Prime Minister insists the change will cut red tape, making it easier and faster to access recovery funding. However, Queensland Premier David Crisafulli is calling for a rethink on the move. Police are searching for a man after a stabbing at Bondi in Sydney's east. More from Toby Goff.
3: Emergency services rushed to the shopping strip on Bondi Road after reports of an early morning assault. Investigators have since revealed the actual attack took place inside a nearby apartment complex where the victim sustained a serious wound to his torso. The bleeding man managed to make his way out onto the road where he was assisted by members of the public before paramedics arrived. He's now in hospital in a stable condition. Detectives are calling on anyone with information to contact Crime Stoppers immediately. Toby Goff, Sydney.
2: Meantime, Bondi Beach shooting suspect Naveed Akram is reportedly preparing a legal defence, claiming his late father brainwashed and coerced him into carrying out the December attack. The 24-year-old is facing dozens of murder and terrorism charges after 15 people were shot dead at the Hanukkah celebration. Police sources state the pair filmed a confronting video manifesto before the attack, which revealed they were motivated by the war in Gaza. Six people have been arrested after machete and knife attacks in Melbourne overnight. Brian Wilson reports.
4: Last night, six people were arrested after police broke up a brawl at Melbourne's busy Flinders Street station. Five of the offenders were under 16. Some were carrying machetes. The incident follows a 16-year-old being charged after an alleged attack and attempted carjacking on a woman on Friday night at a suburban shopping centre. The court granting bail due to the accused's clean record. Meanwhile, a teenager who was already on bail has been charged in relation to an alleged stabbing of a homeless man in Bendigo in central Victoria last week. The victim was taken to hospital in a serious condition.
2: Overseas now, and rescuers have called off their search for two men trapped in a semi-submerged cave in Laos for more than 2 weeks, with the site becoming unstable. They say hopes of finding the pair alive are slim. Five men were rescued a week ago. Four of them managed to walk out after water was pumped out of the cave system. And police in the US are searching for several gunmen after a shooting at a community festival in Ohio. At least 12 people have been taken to hospital. Medical researchers have identified a blood signature capable of predicting lung cancer years before traditional methods. The study indicates testing should expand beyond age and lifestyle factors, with a quarter of Australians diagnosed with disease having no smoking history. Dr. Claire Whedon says we must employ all methods to stop Australia's leading cause of cancer deaths.
5: So this is really a proof of concept of using this blood signature to establish precision cancer prevention for lung cancer.
2: This is AIR News. Saints coach Ross Lyon has confirmed Isaiah Wanganeen-Millerer, Mitch Owens and Liam Ryan are returning to the side for the match against Sydney today. The Swans will see seven players return from the bench, including Callum Mills and Brodie Grundy. Coach Dean Cox says his squad is versatile.
6: Whoever comes into the team, they understand what role they have to play, how it complements everyone else, and they're doing it really well.
2: NRL, and a short time ago, the Panthers led West Tigers 18-0 in the first half in Parramatta. Turning to tennis, and the French Open wraps up tonight with the men's final. And for his preview, here's Air Sport's Paul Walsh.
7: Roland Garros will be crowning its second Grand Slam debutant in as many days when Alexander Zverev takes on Flavio Cabolli in the men's final of the French Open. Second seed Zverev has reached finals previously at the Australian Open, US Open and Roland Garros, but is yet to secure that elusive title. His 24-year-old opponent has never progressed past a Grand Slam semi-final and enters this match without having played a semi-finals match due to the withdrawal of his friend and countryman Matteo Arnaldi. For Caboli, the lack of court time could go either way.
8: I have almost 4 days off. It's a lot. I will be fresh for sure. So maybe it helped, maybe not.
7: Paul Walsh for Airsport.
2: And the Socceroos have drawn 1-1 with Switzerland in their final friendly before next week's World Cup. Australian Independent Radio News.
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10: Forecast for the rest of Sunday, there'll be a max of 23 degrees. According to the Bureau of Meteorology, there is a chance of rain and a possible rainfall of 0 to 2 mils. It's partly cloudy, a medium chance of showers most likely in the late afternoon and evening.
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10: Good afternoon, listeners, and welcome to another session of Makedici right here on 4CRM. We have a special today. It's DJ Ricardo Mora. He's going to be a selection of some of his remixes. So it's a selection of 80s and 90s style music that I'm going to play for you today. But it's masterfully put together and selected from the DJ, Ricardo Mora. A little bit about him. He's an Italian DJ, music producer and content creator. And he's recognized for crafting high energy, nostalgic mega mixes and atmospheric live sets. So we're going to listen to him because he's got a deep passion for blending the different eras in time, and his work bridges vintage European pop with contemporary electronic dance music. All right, so let's get straight into it and let's listen to some DJ Ricardo Mora.
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0: Now we're going to do our lesson where we have a bit of an Italian dialogue. But before we do the dialogue, I'm going to give a little bit of an understanding, a bit of a preemptive idea of what you're going to listen to. Because here at Marcadici, we like to introduce the Italian language and just get a little bit of exposure to the wonderful bella lingua, the beautiful language. Now the dialogue, it captures a conversation between two students, Massimo and his peer, and it's regarding different methods of commuting to a university. Now, it's kind of starts like a bit of a timeline where Massimo consistently arrives late due to his reliance on unreliable bus systems. But then he goes talking about different transport modes. Then eventually abandons all the other options because of heavy traffic, high insurance costs, in particular to have a motorbike or a car. Okay. And then she start thinking about, you know, the efficiencies of cycling. You know, that having a good lock and a theft protection is what keeps her happy. Then there's kind of the trade-offs between the speed, the cost, and the personal comfort when going through these areas. So it kind of concludes in a way that Massimo considers switching to a bicycle. And it perhaps, probably could resolve those punctuality issues. So the idea is we expose you to a bit of an Italian dialogue. You know, pick up some key words, you know, understand a few things here and there, just to get a bit of an understanding, be a bit immersed in the language. But yeah, keep out for a couple of words that you might be already aware of, because there's a lot of words that are very similar. And some of those words that I like to point out is autobus, which is the bus, metropolitana, which is like the metro, but we know it as the subway. Okay. Traffico. Traffico. Can you guess what traffico is? That's traffic. Motorino. What has a motor? And it's ino. Okay. Motorino. Okay. Actually, that's a scooter. Okay. A moped. Oh, this is a tough one. Be careful with this one. Bicicleta. Okay, so that definitely sounds quite unique, but bicicleta, bicycle. I don't know, but maybe it's my Italian ancestry and I can see the pattern there, but there's definitely a pattern there where I can see the letters and the words that make sense. Okay, so keep an eye out for those words, okay, but there's also obviously a lot of Italian words that don't have any similarities, okay, but definitely just that's how a language gets built, is that you can find the links, and especially with something like Italian, which shares a lot of root words with English, you can use that, okay? So let's listen to these two talking about their transport indebtedness.
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4: The Mackay and District Italian Association Incorporated has their own Facebook site. Why not follow and like them so you can be updated with the information? Such as an example that's just been posted recently is the Mackay and District Italian Association has put in a little bit about how it has come to being. So I'll quickly read what is written and published on the site on the 1st of February. How did Mackay and District Italian Association come into being? To start the new year off, today's story is just a reminder as to how and why MADIAI came into being. In 2012, Giulio Gargano, the son of a Mackay migrant, Franco Gargano, floated the idea of a book to record the history of settlement of Italian migrants to Mackay. Sadly, Giulio passed away before the book became a reality. With this idea in mind, a group of people got together and threw around ideas. This then led to a public meeting being held to gauge the interest and support. It is from this meeting that the Mackay District Italian Association Incorporated was born on 30th of November 2012. For the next 6 years, over a cup of coffee and biscuits, members of the MADIAI met weekly to read and fine-tune the over 200 stories sourced from local communities and families. As well as the stories, hundreds of photos were submitted for scanning and storing. While this was all happening, a dedicated group of ladies was busy raising funds because to get 2,000 copies of a 500-page hardcover book printed, serious money was needed. Their fundraising ideas become some of MADIAI's new traditions: Sunday luncheons, Italian biscuit stalls, Italian sausage competitions, and of course, the Jaco Mackay Italian street party, which unfortunately is also a part of history. Finally, after thousands and thousands of hours of reading and editing, hundreds of cups of coffee and tea, kilos of yummy biscuits and cakes, new friendships, old friendships, lots of stress and fun, For a Better Life was submitted to BB Print for final editing and publishing. Book launch day, 25th of November 2018, was a momentous day. 200 people were expected to attend the launch. Final numbers, more than 350. And as the saying goes, the rest is history. Since that day, the association has evolved. The addition of new, and importantly, new faces, has led to changes in the association. While some events are still running to this day, others have been changed to adapt to our changing membership demographic. For example, Fridays after work coffee and chats are now morning coffee and chats. So what changes will 2026 bring? Hopefully this page will keep you informed, but to get an immediate answer, why not join us at the AGM at the George Street Neighbourhood Centre at 2 p.m. 15th of February. Don't worry, you won't be pressured to take on a job. Just come and be part of the community.
5: That wraps up today's show. Hope you enjoyed the show Makadichi right here on 4CRM. If you've just tuned in, that hour's passed for Makadichi, but stay tuned, there's some more wonderful shows up ahead. But remember, we're here on a Sunday from 3 p.m. to 4, if you ever want to dial in. Now, we've still got some cool music to listen to. So we're going to listen to Ricchi e Poveri, Sarà Perché Ti Amo, classic. Then we've got kind of a Sabrina Carpenter cover in Italian. So stay tuned for that. Anyway, I'll sign off now and hope you have a great rest of your Sunday. Ciao e presto.

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1: I'm Mark Dransfield. The federal government denies it's ignoring a minister's abuse of parliamentary funds. New data shows Communications Minister Annika Wells racked up as much as $337 per trip for short chauffeur trips in Canberra. She was forced to repay $10,000 for travel breaches earlier this year. Labor MP Amanda Rishworth has told Sky the rules have been followed.
2: That's been dealt with. I think broadly she's done the right thing and has been very transparent, and I'll just leave it at that.
1: The tax office is chasing down more than $4 billion in overdue penalties and fines, almost double the amount from previous years. The ATO says a significant part of the outstanding money comes from fines for failing to lodge returns. Accountants confirm the level of compliance action has increased in the past year. Shark experts are urging spearfishers to take extra precautions in the water after the second fatal shark attack on a spearfisher in WA within the past 30 days. A 35-year-old man was killed off the coast of Albany yesterday by what's believed to have been a 4.5-metre shark. Marine biologist Dr. Darryl McPhee says spearfishers face unique risks compared to other swimmers.
3: Spearfishing occurs in different locations. There's a stimulus of fish often present. So we do need to think about what we can do better for the spearfishing community. I know the spearfishing community at the moment in West Australia is really feeling this series of events.
1: Overseas, and at least 12 people have been hospitalised after a shooting in the US state of Ohio. Chris McCarthy reports.
4: Police are hunting for two people they believe are responsible for the attack at a street festival in the town of Toledo. The local police chief believes the suspects were likely shooting at each other when members of the public were caught in the crossfire. Two of the victims are in a critical condition. In a statement, Ohio's Governor Mike DeWine has expressed confidence local law enforcement will apprehend the offenders. It's one of at least 170 mass shootings in the United States this year.
1: Air health news, and thousands of Australian cancer cases were missed during the COVID pandemic. Carolee Katsimbanis has the story.
5: More than 55,000 people were not diagnosed due to delayed screening and testing during lockdowns. Some of those cases that would have been treatable with early detection are now incurable. SMHTH says a new study published in Lancet Oncology looked at seven countries, including Australia. Doctors are now treating patients, but oncologists are also warning of waves of recurring cancers because of these later stage diagnoses.
1: Motorsports fans have gathered in Alice Springs as the nation's most grueling off-road race, the Finke Desert Race, gets underway. Competitor Andrew Cummins is there with his family and has told the ABC just finishing the race, a 460-kilometre round trip, is a massive achievement.
6: My brother he's done quite a few and hasn't had a finish yet, and like I said, it's my son's first go, so there's nothing like it. It's unreal. And just to finish is such an achievement.
1: There are more than 800 competitors. This is Air News. First to NRL, and a short time ago in the second half, the Panthers were smashing West Tigers 52-0 at Parramatta Stadium. Shortly, it's the Sharks versus the Dragons. AFL, and in the Swans-Saints match at the SCG, a short time ago, Sydney led St Kilda 15-14. Essendon is poised to welcome back Sam Durham and Mason Redmond for tonight's clash with arch-rivals Carlton. Interim coach Dean Solomon says with the focus on his side, he will lean into the rivalry with the Blues.
7: Through a tough period of time, bounced out the other side with three wins. So leaning into it slightly, but we really are focusing more on ourselves and how we chase a consistent style of footy to the end of the line.
1: And in Formula One, it's another qualifying victory for Mercedes, as Airsport's Paul Walsh reports.
8: Mercedes' Kimi Antonelli has again secured pole, this time at the Monaco Formula One Motor Racing Grand Prix. In a tense Q3 session of qualifying, where the top spot changed hands three times in the final seconds, it was Antonelli who was fastest by 0.043 seconds from Red Bull's Max Verstappen.
9: I think this is the most intense qualifying of the year. You keep getting closer to the wall, and it's just about fine margin. It's not easy to put the lap together.
8: So Antonelli and Verstappen will share the front row, with Ferrari's Lewis Hamilton and Charles Leclerc on the second, Isaac Hadjer and George Hamilton making up the third, with McLaren's Oscar Piastri and Lando Norris to start from the fourth row.
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11: Good afternoon, everyone. Mackay's forecast for today. What if you're heading out on those coastal waters? You can expect southeasterly winds up to 20 knots, reaching to 25 knots offshore later on this evening. Seas to 1.5 metres and a 1 metre swell offshore. Partly cloudy today, so the showers are building up, probably a 60% chance for this evening, although we do have a maximum of 23 degrees today. Kia ora nā tātou katoa and welcome to Cookies Pacific Flavours. Bit of a croaky voice today, probably due to change of weather from the heat in Cookie Airani back to the chilly cold mornings here in tropical Mackay. Let's start our show today with DJ Steady and Loku.

0: Hi, I'm Alex Chidiak from the Matildas for RAD. On the footy field, it's important we all know our game plan. Play as a team and look out for each other. It's the same when a bunch of mates go out drinking. Have a plan of how to get home. And if a mate's been drinking, stop them from getting behind the wheel. Sharing a cab, catching a bus, or having someone be the designated driver is your best plan for not losing your licence. Or possibly worse. It's all about being smart. So, who's your designated driver?
1: RAD. Recording artists, actors,

What a wonderful song, If There's a Phone in Heaven. Next up, we have Lei Nukore, followed by Brother Love. We have Awatapu and Goodbye Land by Tina Koronui, followed by The Woman in Vanuatu.

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1: Ehi, su, dimmi tu tranne che mi swing.

Okay, it's Ka Kite from me and the crew. Enjoy the rest of your afternoon, everyone. K1W1 is up next after the 5 o'clock news, followed by Simi and the infamous Fiji Hour. You've been listening to Cookie and the crew on 4CRM's Pacific Flavours.

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1: I'm Mark Dransfield. Anthony Albanese has defended plans to slash disaster recovery funding, despite fears it could hurt the most disaster-prone state, Queensland. The Commonwealth wants to swap its current 75% funding cap for an equal 50-50 split with the states. The Prime Minister insists the change will cut red tape, making it easier and faster to access recovery funding. However, Queensland Premier David Crisafulli is calling for a rethink on the move, saying it'll affect recovery efforts. Police are searching for a man after a stabbing at Bondi in Sydney's east. Toby Goff reports.
2: Emergency services rushed to the shopping strip on Bondi Road after reports of an early morning assault. Investigators have since revealed the actual attack took place inside a nearby apartment complex where the victim sustained a serious wound to his torso. The bleeding man managed to make his way out onto the road where he was assisted by members of the public before paramedics arrived. He's now in hospital in a stable condition. Detectives are calling on anyone with information to contact Crime Stoppers immediately. Toby Goff, Sydney.
1: Meantime, Bondi Beach shooting suspect Naveed Akram is reportedly preparing a legal defence, claiming his late father brainwashed and coerced him into carrying out the December attack. The 24-year-old is facing dozens of murder and terrorism charges after 15 people were shot dead at the Hanukkah celebration. Police sources state the pair filmed a confronting video manifesto before the attack, which revealed they were motivated by the war in Gaza. Six people have been arrested following a brawl at Melbourne's Flinders Street station overnight. Sarah Warmby reports.
3: Police were called after witnesses reported up to 10 people, some armed with machetes, were seen fighting in the concourse area at around 10 o'clock. Four people who jumped on a train were arrested by PSOs who seized a number of machetes. Another two people were arrested nearby. A 17-year-old was taken to hospital with a laceration to his arm. Of the six arrested, a 22-year-old has been charged. He's been bailed to appear before Melbourne Magistrates Court in November. The remaining five, all under 16, have been released pending further inquiries. Sarah Wombe, Air News.
1: Experts say there's no one reason behind an increase in fatal shark attacks in recent years. 35-year-old spear fisherman Daniel Turpin was killed by a suspected great white on WA's south coast yesterday. Marine biologist Dr. Daryl McPhee says it's the fourth fatal incident so far this year.
4: Between 2000 and 2019, there was 1.65 fatal shark bites on average in Australia. That rose to four between 2020 and 2025.
1: Overseas now, and rescuers have called off their search for two men trapped in a semi-submerged cave in Laos for more than 2 weeks, with the site becoming unstable. They say hopes of finding the pair alive are slim. Five men were rescued a week ago. Four of them managed to walk out after water was pumped out of the cave system. And police in the US are searching for several gunmen after a shooting at a community festival in Ohio. At least 12 people were taken to hospital. This is Air News. First to NRL, and the Panthers have smashed West Tigers 68-0 at Parramatta Stadium. It's the biggest winning margin in club history. Meantime, a short time ago in the first half, the Dragons led the Sharks 2-0. AFL, and at halftime, the Saints led the Swans at the SCG 71-63. Meantime, North Melbourne coach Alistair Clarkson has slammed his side's failure to step up against Fremantle, with the Dockers setting a club record 124-point victory.
5: Fremantle were good and we were dreadful. We were just nowhere in that space today. You know, they're top of the ladder for a reason, and you just can't afford to not be really, really competitive in that space. We were dreadful in that space.
1: The Socceroos have drawn their men's international friendly with Switzerland 1-0 in San Diego. Tete Yenge has scored for the Aussies on his green and gold debut, equaling the score in the 56th minute as heard on Paramount.
6: Connor Metcalf, square ball for Yenge. Goal on debut for the Socceroos. And their bright start to the second half rewarded.
1: And 19-year-old Mia Andreeva has won her first ever major after taking out the women's singles final at the French Open. The newly crowned champion says she's still pinching herself.
7: The feeling in real life is so much better, obviously, than in your dreams. And it just feels amazing looking at this trophy and, you know, I realise this is actually true.
1: Australian Independent Radio News.
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9: Good afternoon, everyone. Mackay's forecast for today. Well, if you're heading out on those coastal waters between Bowen and St. Lawrence, you can expect southeasterly winds up to 20 knots, reaching to 25 knots offshore later on this evening. Seas to 1.5 metres with a 1 metre swell offshore. Partly cloudy today, with a build-up of rain, so a very high chance of showers this evening. Kia ora whānau, welcome to K1W1. And Karanga Karanga will lead us this afternoon, followed by Lest We Forget by Troy Kingi. And then YouTube, we haven't played this one for a while, with Paki Paki Mai.

Kia ora, talofa, atihe, mauri ora. I'm Lossa and you're listening to Cookie and the Crew on 4CRM's K1W1.

That was Tui Tui Ara. The reggae cover of Ka Pi Oi Oi is up next, followed by the Pa Boys. We then have Mai Moa and Mauri Ki Te Ao by Stan Walker. You're with Cookie and the crew.

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We have a favourite coming up by Nico Grace with Toku Tuakiri. Lads of the Mist with I Believe. We have Moana and the Moa Hunters. And Sun and Water will take us out this afternoon with No Mai. Thanks for joining us today, whānau. Enjoy the rest of your weekend and, of course, the week to come. It's Ka Kite from all of us at 4CRM.

there's morning melodies, there's the lunchtime tunes, afternoon delights, evening specialty shows. 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

Well, good evening, folks. It's Charlie here again, and for the next 3 hours, I hope you can join me with Charlie's Choice. And 4CRM is your community radio station, and it's 13 minutes past seven. Well, we just heard Shelley Minson then, Home for Me, Tyson Coleman, You Don't Know Me, Peter Slatter, Red Hot Sun. And we started off with our silver bell with... Lindsay Butler. Well, as I say, the time has moved on to 13 minutes past 7 at 4CRM. And now we're going to have Wayne Horsburgh with Rocking Alone in an Old Rocking Chair.

drop a line to Mother Boy. 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And a line from you would cheer her up, would make her old heart glad. 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
1: There are many things in life we can't control. 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So if you're going to hang out with your mates and have a few drinks while watching the footy this weekend, have your own pre-game plan. 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
0: RAD, recording artists, actors and athletes against dumb driving.
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Nomura Hara Murphy, Solid Gold, Slim Dusty, Another Night in Broome, and Buddy Williams, The Gambling Poker Dot Blues. Time to move down at 4CRM with Charlie and Charlie's Choice at 27 minutes past 7, and Charlie Pride, he's busted.

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I Don't Want to Be Alone Tonight. That was Ollie Austin. And Willie Nelson was Crazy. And George Strait was Drinking Champagne. 20 minutes to 8 at 4CRM with Charlie on Charlie's Choice. And next Saturday night, being the second Saturday of the month, of course, we have Highway Number 1 at Baker's Creek Hall. And it is starts at 7 p.m. And Betty is the lady there, 0434-911-712. And everybody's welcome. And they put on a great free supper there, $5 entrance. And, of course, then on the fourth Sunday of every month is Mackay Country and Western Club. And it's on the 28th of June at 1:30 p.m. And once again, it's the same, you 1:30 to around 4:30 p.m. and 5 p.m. get you in, and everybody is welcome. And you can you get a bicky and a cuppa at half time there as part of your prize. But in the meantime, we've got a visiting artist coming, and we've only had one visiting artist so far this year, and there's only one more before the end of the year, and it's very, very sad that, and I dare say with the cost of travelling and everything else this time. But the LBS travelling show will be at the Senior Citizens Hall on Thursday the 25th of June, and it commences at 1:30 p.m. And it's going to be a great afternoon with the Butler Band, and it comprises of Peggy Gilchrist, Lachlan Butler, Anthony Baxter, Shazza Lee, Ashley Cook, Lachlan Butler, and Anthony Baxter. And they're showcasing also this year Bertie Nichols, who is a CCMA national champion from USA. The admission is $35, which I think is quite reasonable with the way things are at this time with fuel and accommodation and everything else. But anyway, that should be a great show. But because of that, I'm going to play for the next three things. We're going to play Ashley, Shazza and Peggy Gilchrist, just so you've got a bit of an idea. And we might start off with Shazza Lee, and she is going to be singing Nobody Wanted to Know.

The Rangers waltz there was Peggy Gilchrist, and Ashley Cook did The World's Greatest Mum. And virtually, as I said before, on the 25th of this month, which is a Thursday afternoon, 1:30 p.m. at the Senior Citizens Hall, $35. And there you've got a great lineup of artists there. So we're going to now hear Tom Maxwell with Stringy Bark and Greenhide.

Well, that was Brian Cole, and that was Katy Did. And we went back into 1939 with Tex Morton with his sister Dorrie, Hand Me Down My Walking Cane. And I remember seeing a bit of a newsreel once about all those effects, noise effects in the back. I dare say they didn't, maybe they couldn't afford big bands or anything else, but they used to have one bloke just hitting doorknobs or just whatever it was just to do the sound effects on those radios, and sometimes they do go overboard a little bit. And we had, before that, we had Would You Settle for Roses, and that was Roly Daniels. Well, the time's moved on to 4 minutes past eight with Charlie and Charlie's Choice on 4CRM. And we'll now have I Saw the Light with Brian Letton.

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Are You Wasting My Time was Anne Kirkpatrick there. And before that, we had Roy Garland, Queen of Ice, and we had the Judds with Rocking with the Rhythm of the Rain. And talking about the rain, it really came down for a little while, but it only lasted for a couple of minutes. But anyway, the time now, 17 minutes past 8 at 4CRM with Charlie on Charlie's Choice. And now we're going to have the Crystal Chandeliers with Daniel O'Donnell and Charlie Pride.

0: Well, we had then Old Friend Like You. And that was Isla Grant and Margot O'Donnell. And before that, we had Making Believe was Isla Grant and Jimmy Buckley. And we had Sentimental Old You was Philomena Bagley. It is now 8:30 at 4CRM with Charlie on Charlie's Choice. And now we're going to have Mick Flavin with A Blue, Blue Day.
1: 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Turn it up.

0: Well, that was Daniel O'Donnell and Mary Duff and Walk Right Back. And we had Have I Told You Lately That I Love You was Philomena Begley. And Knock Three Times was Daniel O'Donnell. Times moved on to 19 to 9 at 4CRM with Charlie on Charlie's Choice. Now we're going to have Johnny Cash with Understand Your Man.
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George Jones there, quite true, Money to Burn. And Merle Haggard was Swinging Doors and Kenny Rogers was Lucille. 7 minutes to nine at 4CRM with Charlie on Charlie's Choice and 4CRM on 107.5 on the right-hand end of your FM radio dial, your community radio station. Now we, as I said before, we've got the quite a few people in the local clubs and a lot of them help out at each other. And Serena Country Music always meet on the first Sunday of the month, and that was virtually today, actually. And you can, and it's at 1 o'clock at the Serena Sporting and Services Club, and Graham at 0419 762 216 is the person there. And the next one is the highway number one, and that is Betty, and that's at the Bakers Creek Hall at 7 o'clock, and that's on the second Saturday, and that's the 13th of June, and as I said before, $5 and a very good supper, they tell me. And we have McKay is always on the fourth Sunday, which will be the 28th of June, and it's at 1:30 p.m. at the Senior Citizens Hall in McAllister Street. And once again, $5 gets you in, and you can always phone me here at 49531411 or 0408776564. I realise these numbers, when I say them like that, you're not going to get them, but you're always welcome to ring. But in the meantime, as I said before, we've got a visiting show on the Thursday the 25th of June, and that's at 1:30 p.m. at the Senior Citizen Hall, and it's a afternoon show, and that's the Butler Band, comprising of Peggy Gilchrist, Lachlan Butler, Anthony Baxter, Shazza Lee, Ashley Cook, and Bertie Nichols from USA. Admission is $35, and as was, they're the only second visiting show this year. So if you like country music, make an afternoon. And that's Thursday the 25th. So, and talking about people with the country music clubs, I'm going to play a couple now, locals, and one of them who plays the violin and plays it very well is Alan McKenzie, and you'll see him at the McKay Club. And that's on the fourth Sunday. And and I'll also be playing one of Nita Volker's. And she, her and Albert help out at the McKay and other clubs right around the place. It's a great camaraderie with a lot of artists helping out and band members at all the venues. Well, let's keep going with the music. And as I say, we'll have Alan McKenzie now with Soft Rain.

Well, that was a off a CD that I haven't dragged out for 5 years, and Charlie Ballett wrote that song, Take Your Shoes Off, and Charlie was an announcer down on one of the southern radio stations, and he had a good voice too, Charlie, and that was Norm Howland, of course, and that was Norm, Take Your Shoes Off. And before that, we had Col Duncan, and Col did All I Have to Offer You Is Me. And Col was another great singer. Unfortunately, no longer with us, but we do still have his lovely lady, Lorraine, who also helps out a lot at country music clubs, and very thankful for what she does with the McKay Club. And Nita Volker, the one she did do there today, was the Blue Velvet Band. Well, the time now has moved on to 10 minutes past 9 at 4CRM with Charlie and Charlie's Choice. And we'll now have Sharon Haystep with Footsteps to Nowhere. As I said previously, unfortunately, Sharon, they're in the throes of selling their house at Merion and shifting to Victoria, where it's better for her health, and it will be closer to family too. And so we can only wish the best. And I do have Sharon's CDs if anybody's interested at a reduced price, and the money all goes back to Sharon too, of course. Righto, let's hear Footsteps to Nowhere.

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0: I take them into town, I have to start off early, 'cause they never go the way I want, so I need...
1: What a pass for Ty Williams! And look at Williams go!
2: Hi, this is Ty Williams for RAD. 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

when we put those records on. And he'd say, son, someday you'll understand. They can make you laugh, help you cry, take you to a place in time that you once knew.

Well, that was Kathy Sumners there. We Keep the Dream Alive. Alan Caswell was Black Jack Blues again. And Adam Harvey, What a Song Can Do. Well, the time has moved on to 24 minutes past 9 at 4CRM with Charlie and Charlie's Choice. And we're now going to have another voice that did a lot for the country music in our local area and had a terrific voice and a great he helped with a lot of the clubs around the place, and that was Col Edmonds, and we're going to have good old Highway 1.

0: Well, that's one that my lovely lady likes, those couple there, then Adam Harvey and Becky Cole. And that was Louisiana Woman, Mississippi Man. And we had The Stairs That Nemajira Climbs was Rick and Thel Carey. And before that, we had The Rain Tumbles Down in July, a different version there by the Bushwhackers. Well, the time now has moved on to 23 to 10. And a song that Mary and Ray played just about every week when they used to do birthdays and anniversaries on their shows. And I don't think I've played it since I've been back, and then when Mary asked me to take back over. And we're going to have Donna Fargo, Somebody Special.
1: You're my

She's the sweetest rose of color a cowboy ever knew. Her eyes are bright as diamonds, they sparkle like the dew. You may talk about your

0: Well, that was the Yellow Rose of Texas, and that was Roy Rogers. And before that, You Are My Sunshine was Gene Autry. And, of course, Rosemary was Slim Whitman. Well, the time has moved on to 12 minutes to 10 at 4CRM with Charlie, Charlie's Choice. And we're getting to the end of the hour program. And let's now hear from Rob Breeze. This is Reality.
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Saturday like he's working to a clock. But today he never mowed at all, so I guess he's not.

0: Well, that was I Feel Like Yodeling Again, and that was Desiree Alona Crawford. And before that, the first rose was Rickenfell Carey, and we had Jim Reeves. How's the world treating you? Well, as it has come, and the time is for me to say cheerio, and until next week when we can join again, and I hope I can be with you. This is saying Charlie, cheerio, and stay safe and healthy.
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Songs will finish, gigs will end, and bands will break up. But you'll never forget the 45s that touched your heart and soul. 45 RPM. Songs too good to forget.

Feel the rhythm, catch the soul. It's the Mackay Blues Club Blues Jam at the Seabreeze Hotel on the last Wednesday of the month, kicking off at 6 with a special guest artist lighting up the stage, followed by a smoking blues jam open to all. Whether you play, sing, or just love the blues, come and join the vibe. Seabreeze Hotel Mackay. Good times, great tunes. The Mackay Blues Club, where the blues comes alive. Proudly supported by 4CRM. These blues.

0: Hi, this is Diesel for Rad. On stage, I love pushing the limits. 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You'll make the road safer for everyone.
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1: 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We've dedicated our entire album cover to any person who has ever sent us fan mail. This is the journey into life, love, and...

0: Shed happens on the third Wednesday of every month. Come for a barbecue and some quality time with other blokes from around Mackay. Where? At the meeting place outside the school at 9 Quarry Street, North Mackay. Shed happens 6:30, the third Wednesday of every month. Working on hearts, not projects.
1: Yeah, all Australian boys need a shed.
2: This is the story of El Luter. A man who was born to be hunted like a wild animal because he was poor. But he refused to accept his fate, and today his honor has been restored.

0: Hi, this is John Mayer for Rad. On stage, it's fun to push the limits and see where it takes me. Off stage, it's a different story. Get behind the wheel of a car after you've been drinking and you risk causing a crash, hurting, or even killing someone. 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When you're enjoying a few drinks, know your limit and don't push it. Plan ahead and give up the keys. You'll make it a safer weekend for everyone.
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Join us for the Maltese show Sunday afternoons at 2 o'clock. Lahat Wawarif Sanor Asartain. 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
1: Good morning, I'm Lee Harrison. Former Australian of the Year and pioneering medical researcher Professor Richard Scollier has died. Sarah Wiedersain reports.
2: Professor Richard Scollier was diagnosed with a grade 4 glioblastoma in 2023 and given just months to live, but he defied the terrible odds to live well beyond the grim prognosis after undergoing experimental treatment. He bravely fought the disease in the public eye, capturing the heart of the nation through sharing his powerful message of hope and perseverance. The acclaimed melanoma expert was named Australian of the Year in 2024, alongside his colleague at the Melanoma Institute, Professor Georgina Long. In his final message penned before his death, Professor Scollier urged all Australians to pursue their dreams and passions with humility, love and compassion. He was 59. Sarah Wiedersain reporting.
1: Almost 950 Australians have been honoured in this year's King's Birthday Honours List. Gender equality advocate and former Senator Natasha Stott Despoja is one of five to be bestowed the Companion of the Order of Australia. Others recognised on the list include former New South Wales Premier Maurice Yemmer and the late former Federal MP Dr Katie Allen. The Federal Opposition has criticised a $250 million loan to a foreign company by the Government Export Credit Agency. Export Finance Australia granted an Indian renewables financier the $258 million loan last September. The company's chief executive says the funding will create opportunity in the region despite no Australian companies being there. Nationals MP David Littleproud says it'll drive the economy backwards.
3: An Indian-owned, government-owned organisation to invest in the Pacific. I mean, I thought we were meant to have a future made in Australia. That's what Anthony Albanese's been talking about. Well, let's make it here. And let's use Australian dollars to be able to build it.
1: At least 12 people have been hospitalised after a shooting in the US state of Ohio. Chris McCarthy reports.
4: Police are hunting for two people they believe are responsible for the attack at a street festival in the town of Toledo. The local police chief believes the suspects were likely shooting at each other when members of the public were caught in the crossfire. Two of the victims are in a critical condition. In a statement, Ohio's Governor Mike DeWine has expressed confidence local law enforcement will apprehend the offenders. It's one of at least 170 mass shootings in the United States this year. Chris McCarthy reporting.
1: And passengers holding COVID travel credits with Virgin Australia have 3 weeks left to use them. The airline says travellers must book and fly before the June 30 deadline. Qantas credits no longer expire, but they can only be claimed as refunds. This is Air News. Sydney's pulled off a stunning last-minute comeback to grab a two-point victory over St Kilda at the SCG. St Kilda led by as much as 33 points midway through the second quarter, but that margin was brought back to inside one kick with 3 minutes left in the game. Jai Sarong snapped the winning goal with just 17 seconds left on the clock.
5: Sarong! Preferred side! Goal! A Sydney goal! To rip out the Saints and rip away the game.
1: In the NRL, the Sharks have triumphed over the Dragons 34-12. The result marks Cronulla's third straight win. Sharks 5-8 Braden Trindle says it was a hard-fought victory.
6: They're a tough footy side. We knew that they were going to come out like that, and we just gave them easy possession and couldn't get the ball back for a long time, so they made it very hard on us, but came out in the second and did a bit of work on them and scored some points.
1: Earlier, the Panthers defeated the Tigers 68-0, the third biggest blowout in NRL history. And second seed Alexander Zverev has won his first Grand Slam tournament at the French Open after a 5-set victory over 10th seed Flavio Cabolli. Australian Independent Radio News.
7: 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Eligibility is around older homes and lower income households.
8: A very good morning to you. I'm Colin. Thank you for joining me as we kick off a brand new week of 4CRM Big Breakfast right here at 107.5 FM on this marvellous Monday, the 8th of June. A partly cloudy day with showers, southeasterly winds at 20 to 30 kilometres per hour and a maximum of 24 for today and for tomorrow. Partly cloudy with showers again for Tuesday after an overnight minimum of 17 tonight. Sunrise this morning coming up in about half an hour at 25 to 7, setting tonight at 5:28. Today's coastal waters forecast, seas at 1 to 2 metres, an easterly swell around 1 metre and southeasterly winds at 15 to 25 knots. Later in this 6 o'clock hour, we'll be hearing from the likes of Michael Bolton, Gilbert O'Sullivan. We'll have a couple of songs related to this date in history. Sean Mullins is in there. He's going to take us over to New Mexico. Some BJ Thomas, and in a moment we'll hear from the Innocents. But now is the time to get started with a song from Jimmy James and the Vagabonds called Now Is the Time.

Kim Wilde with You Came. You certainly did. You came to your senses and tuned into 107.5 FM. If that's not being rude, sooner or later that's going to happen. Coming to our senses, that is. Well, I hope it is. That was a song from The Innocents before that one from Kim Wilde, and now we're going to go down Main Street and check out the scene with Bob Seger.

0: this is just Malboy for Rad. 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

Sean Mullins on 4CRM taking us on a trip across the Pacific Ocean to the state of New Mexico to check out the town of Santa Fe, or city really. Eskimo Joe before that with Liar, and now here's Deborah Conway, who's alive and brilliant. Or somebody is. I'm only just alive, that is, not brilliant. That's not happening. Well.

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BJ Thomas, who's hooked on a feeling, just like I am. Hopefully you are too, with all the great music we're playing for you here on this marvellous Monday morning on the 4CRM Big Breakfast, where we've got two songs now related to this date in history. First one from James Darren.

Goodbye, Cruel World. One of two big hits for James Darren, that one from 1961, and he had Her Royal Majesty in 1962. Today's the anniversary of James Darren's birthday, born on the 8th of June in 1936 in Philadelphia, Pennsylvania. Sadly, we lost James on the 2nd of September in 2024. His real name is James Urquhart. He also had a starring role in the 60s TV series The Time Tunnel and the 80s series T.J. Hooker, plus a few movies like Gidget and the sequels that followed, and The Guns of Navarone. Frank Sinatra's little girl, Nancy Sinatra, turns 86 today. Nancy was born in Jersey City, New Jersey, in 1940. She had a number of hits in the 60s, recording with Lee Hazlewood, including Summer Wine, Jackson, Lady Bird, and in 1967 she had a huge hit with Something Stupid that she recorded with her father. I played that for you a few weeks ago on the 4CRM Big Breakfast. But Nancy Sinatra's biggest hit came in 1966 with These Boots Are Made for Walkin'.

I don't know how much walking she does at age 86, but that was Nancy Sinatra. Happy birthday, Nancy. And happy birthday to you if it's your birthday from all of us here at 4CRM. And now, why don't we head off to Funky Town with Pseudo Echo.

I Can Love You Like That. That was from All In One. Before that, we heard Gilbert O'Sullivan with Matrimony, which is a great thing if it works, when it works, and of course it takes two people giving their everything to make that happen. I guess you've got to have an attitude like Michael Bolton, who can't get close enough to you to make that work. Michael's going to take us to the 4CRM 7 o'clock news.

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1: Good morning, I'm Lee Harrison. Former Australian of the Year, Professor Richard Scollier, is being remembered as a pioneer following his death at the age of 59. The medical researcher was diagnosed with an aggressive form of brain cancer in 2023 and was given just months to live. He defied the odds to live well beyond the prognosis, undergoing experimental treatment. In his final message penned before his death, Professor Scollier has urged all Australians to pursue their dreams with humility, love and compassion. The former leader of the Australian Democrats, Natasha Stott-Despoja, has been appointed a Companion of the Order of Australia. Ms. Stott-Despoja is one of 950 Australians named on the King's Birthday Honours List. She's been bestowed the top honour for her service to the prevention of domestic violence and promotion of human rights. Governor-General Sam Mostyn has congratulated all those to receive an honour.
2: Our honours system recognises outstanding people who contribute so much to Australia. In our communities, in workplaces and across the country, recipients have made an exceptional contribution to Australia.
1: The Prime Minister's approval rating has slumped to its lowest level since winning office. According to the latest news poll, just 36% of Australians are satisfied with Anthony Albanese's performance, while 60% are dissatisfied. The survey also shows an overwhelming majority of voters believe Australian politics is overdue for a big shake-up. One Nation leader Pauline Hanson has doubled down on her pledge to end what she calls mass migration. The Prime Minister has struck out at Senator Hanson for targeting migrants. He says without foreign workers, the health and aged care system would collapse. But Ms. Hanson says the government is wrong to think tax incentives have caused the housing crisis.
3: Lack of housing is due to mass migration they've allowed to come into the country.
1: Overseas now, Donald Trump has stormed off an interview on NBC's Meet the Press. The US president became visibly agitated after a reporter grilled him over his claims the 2020 election was stolen from him. He lashed out at moderator Kristen Welker after she insisted he failed to provide a shred of evidence about his accusations.
4: Let's call it quits because I've had enough. Thank you, darling.
5: Mr. President,
4: a country can never be great with a dishonest press.
5: Listen, we traveled all the way to Wisconsin.
1: And Ukrainian President Volodymyr Zelensky has arrived in London for emergency defence talks with the leaders of Britain, France and Germany. The meeting follows a Russian drone strike that partially destroyed an old nuclear fuel storage facility in the Chernobyl exclusion zone. While an emergency inspection team has been dispatched, Ukrainian officials say radiation levels at the site remain normal. This is Air News. Cronulla's claimed local derby bragging rights as round 14 of the NRL continued. Terry Daniel reports.
6: The Cronulla Sharks have made it three wins in a row, defeating rivals the St George Dragons 34-12 at home in the Sutherland Shire. The Red V stunned the home side, leading 12-6 at halftime in front of nearly 15,000 fans. But the home side clicked into gear in the second half, scoring five unanswered tries. Sharks fullback Will Kennedy telling Nine that their coach gave them a real rev up at halftime.
7: We're only a try away, so I weren't too panicked at halftime, but Fitzy got into us and we had to get back to what we wanted to do, and I thought we definitely did that in the second half.
6: Earlier, the Penrith Panthers recorded their biggest win in history, belting the West Tigers 68-0 in Sydney's West. Terry Daniel, Air Sport.
1: Carlton's denied a brave Essendon side by 5 points at the MCG. The Bombers led for the first three quarters of the match, but after half-time, the Blues slowly chipped away at Essendon's lead, hitting the front for the first time at the one-minute mark in the final term. And in the Super Netball, the Melbourne Mavericks have beaten the Melbourne Vixens 59-50, while the GWS Giants have gone down to the West Coast Fever by one goal. Australian Independent Radio News.
8: 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Eligibility is around older homes and lower income households.
9: Today's coastal waters forecast, seas at 1 to 2 metres, an easterly swell around 1 metre and southeasterly winds at 15 to 25 knots.
10: Sunrise this morning was at 25 to 7, setting tonight at 5:28.
9: A partly cloudy day with showers, southeasterly winds at 20 to 30 kilometres per hour and a maximum of 24 for today and for tomorrow. Partly cloudy with showers again for Tuesday after an overnight minimum of 17 tonight.
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10: An hour in which we'll hear three more songs related to this date in history, as well as songs from Diana Ross, Bucks Fizz, Boz Scaggs. He's having a birthday today. And we're going to kick it all off with a song from Skritti Politti. Oh, Patty, don't feel sorry for Loverboy. He deserves what he got. I guess that's the gist of it anyway.

Oh, gee, baby. What do you reckon? Well, I reckon that was a song from Peter Shelley, and I reckon you're on the 4CRM Big Breakfast, and I also reckon that this is My Island Home by the Warrumpi Band. What do you reckon?

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Firewood and Candles from Paul Kelly on the 4CRM Big Breakfast. Martha and the Muffins before that took us down to Echo Beach, which is far away in time, apparently, and now a little trio of songs related to this date in history.

Simply Red trying to hold back the years. I got news for them. Can't be done. Simply Red's lead singer, Mick Hucknall, turning 66 today. He was born in Manchester, England on the 8th of June in 1960. We might play another Simply Red song in our 8 o'clock hour. 9 years older is Bonnie Tyler, who was born Gaynor Hopkins in South Wales in 1951, which means Bonnie Tyler is turning 75 today. She had two hits in the 1970s, that was Lost in France in 1976 and It's a Heartache in 1977, but her biggest seller came in 1983 with Total Eclipse of the Heart.

From 1983, that's Bonnie Tyler's biggest selling single, Total Eclipse of the Heart. Bonnie Tyler turning 75 today. Turning 82 today is Boz Skaggs, born William Skaggs in Ohio in 1944 on the 10th of June. He made it big in 1976 with his album Silk Degrees. That album contained the hits What Can I Say, Lowdown, We're All Alone. We might play that in our way to... and the Lido Shuffle.

Boz Skaggs doing the Lido Shuffle, which I imagine he does a little bit slower than he did back in 1976 when that was a hit. As I said before the song, Boz Skaggs turning 82 today. That's a bit hard to believe, isn't it? We might give him another run in our next hour, right here on the 4CRM Big Breakfast. I'll think about it, okay? I've got to make my mind up. Which is some good advice now from Bucks Fizz.

fortunes on 4CRM, and they could be in a bit of luck, depending on where they are. Here comes that rainy day feeling again. Now here's Richard Clapton with Hearts on the Nightline.

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hot chocolate and they've gone girl crazy. You're on the 4CRM Big Breakfast, where we've got time for two more songs before the 8 o'clock Queensland news. Fix is going to drive us out there in a moment. And right now, here's Diana Ross with Touch Me in the Morning.

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1: This is AIR News Queensland. I'm Lee Harrison. Police are investigating the death of a driver after a car became submerged in the ocean on the Sunshine Coast. It's understood the ute entered the water from a Maroochydore car park around 7:30 last night. Paramedics attempted to rescue the 73-year-old man, but he was declared deceased at the scene. Meantime, an investigation's been launched into a violent burglary in Townsville. It's alleged a man entered a Douglas home just after 7:30 last night and threatened an 80-year-old woman before pushing her to the ground and stealing a bag carrying cash and jewellery. The woman sustained minor injuries, with police now searching for the culprit. An independent review of Commonwealth disaster funding shows Queensland will face the biggest impact from the changes. Peter Jones reports.
2: Funding to communities impacted by natural disasters will be split 50-50 between state and federal governments. Previously, the split was 64-36, with the Commonwealth tipping in the larger share. In the last financial year, the Queensland government received just under $1.3 billion in Commonwealth disaster recovery funding. Queensland's Minister for Disaster Recovery, Anne Lay, says the state's bridges will be left half repaired and its roads will remain in ruins due to the shortfall. Peter Jones, AIR News.
1: A boy aged just 11 was arrested as a joyride came to a sudden end on Friday night. With more on that story, Steve Barker.
3: The child, allegedly armed with a knife, was one of four arrested, all aged under 15. It came about after an alleged cross-city joyride in Brisbane and Logan suburbs, where an allegedly stolen ute crossed onto the wrong side of the road. The incident began around 7:30 p.m. at Sunnybank Plaza. It ended 40 minutes later at Woodridge, where police deployed tyre spikes. They allege the vehicle continued to speed dangerously before the driver eventually lost control and crashed. All four will appear in the Beenleigh Children's Court later in the month, three of them making a reappearance. Steve Barker, AIR News.
1: And researchers are investigating whether an ultraviolet light can effectively eliminate antibiotic-resistant bacteria from mobile phones. The study, involving a team from the University of Queensland, is looking closely at how mobile devices can transport superbugs into hospitals. Early results have seen a significant reduction after just one UVC clean. To sport now, the Cronulla Sharks have overturned a six-point half-time deficit to demolish the Dragons at home in round 14. They ran in five unanswered second-half tries to win 34-12 in the Shire. Earlier, the Panthers demolished the Tigers 68-0 for the club's biggest win in history. Alexander Zverev has won his first maiden tennis title, taking out the French Open. The German beat Italian Flavio Cuboli in five sets in the final at Roland Garros. And Kim Antonelli has extended his lead in Formula One, taking out the Monaco Grand Prix ahead of Lewis Hamilton. Oscar Piastri finished fourth. This is AIR News Queensland.
4: 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Call us on 0412 112 812 regarding the subsidised Queensland Government Housing Resilience Program funding for cyclone roller shutters. Eligibility is around older homes and lower income households.
5: G'day, I'm Colin with the weather here at 107.5 FM in magnificent Mackay. A partly cloudy day with showers, southeasterly winds at 20 to 30 kilometres per hour and a maximum of 24 for today and for tomorrow. Partly cloudy with showers again for Tuesday after an overnight minimum of 17 tonight. Today's coastal waters forecast, seas at 1 to 2 metres, an easterly swell around 1 metre and southeasterly winds at 15 to 25 knots. Welcome to the 4CRM Big Breakfast on this marvellous Monday the 8th of June. We've got a pretty good musical menu lined up for you. Well, I think it is. I hope you're going to enjoy it too. Two brackets of songs related to this date in history, so let's get on with it and start with the first of those. Once again, for the second time this morning, we'll hear from Simply Red. Just in case you missed it in our last hour. Different song, though.

Money's too tight to mention. Yeah, you got that right, so I won't mention it. That was one of a number of hits for Simply Red. They also had hits with Holding Back the Tears and Stars, as well as a number one hit here in Australia in 1989 with If You Don't Know Me By Now. Simply Red's lead singer Mick Hucknall turned 76 today, as I mentioned in our 7 o'clock hour when we played Holding Back the Years. He was born in Manchester, England in 1960 on the 8th of June. It's Welsh singer Bonnie Tyler's birthday today. As we also heard earlier on the program, Bonnie turned 75, born Gaynor Hopkins in South Wales. That was on the 8th of June in 1951. Her biggest hit was Total Eclipse of the Heart, which went to number one here in Australia, the UK and the US. That was written and produced by Jim Steinman of Bat Out of Hell fame. Bonnie Tyler is married to a property developer and they own a dairy farm in New Zealand, along with 22 houses in the UK. Going back to the 70s, Bonnie Tyler had two hits in 1977 with It's a Heartache, and in 1976 she managed to get herself lost in France.

Some more Aussie music for you here on 4CRM. 1927 with To Love Me. Oh, I love that. Which is the name of this song by Seaforth. Undercover.

0: Here's former Titans and Origin great Scott Prince for RAD.
1: Rugby league is a true team sport. When you're part of a team, you support each other. 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So if you're with someone who's been drinking, don't let them get behind the wheel. Take their keys and call a taxi, because mates don't let their mates drink drive.
0: RAD. Recording artists, actors and athletes against dumb driving.
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Errol Braithwaite keeping the Aussie music happening for you here on the 4CRM Big Breakfast. He was doing some poverty dancing. And watch out, I sense an earthquake coming. Hopefully not a real one, but Earthquake is the name of this song by Sandy Tom.

0: Coming up in just a moment, today's horoscope here on 4CRM. It's Monday, the 8th of June, 2026. Aries, hesitate to focus on your needs, not your wants. Taurus, you'll encounter a pleasant surprise when reviewing financial matters. Gemini, a social outing will require you to keep your sense of humour handy. Cancer, speculative ventures tend to be very lucrative at this time. Leo, someone close to you may express their displeasure, but it's not about you. Virgo, now is not the time to be lax with your online security. Libra, a heart-to-heart with a loved one is the only way to clear the air. Scorpio, those around you may not always do as they say. Just accept it. Sagittarius, just concentrate on those must-do things today. Capricorn, a personal issue will have financial implications if you continue to ignore it. Aquarius, don't dream your life away. Get active and turn those dreams into reality. Pisces, you move to the beat of a different drum, and others will just have to accept it. And that's today's horoscope. Join us again tomorrow morning at the same time for today's horoscope here on 4CRM, your community station.
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Yeah, I tell you what, you really got me there. The Kinks. Almost took me to the end of the world, which is the name of this song from Skeeter Davis to kick off our final bracket of songs related to this date in history right here for you on the 4CRM Big Breakfast.

Peter Davis with his 1962 hit, The End of the World, a song which was recorded on the 8th of June in that year, 1962. Today was a big day in the life of the American country singer Loretta Lynn. It was on the 8th of June in 2006 that she died. That was on the operating table in a hospital, but she didn't stay dead. Loretta, age 74 at the time, was being treated by surgeons. She'd had a fall and broken her shoulder when she passed away, as they say. But fortunately, even though she was officially medically dead, she came back to life. That doesn't happen very often, does it? Although I know of a few other people that has happened to. You can read about them in the good book. Loretta eventually died for the second time on the 4th of October in 2022. Loretta had been granted an additional 16 years on this world. Talk about second chances. She's the one they made a movie about called The Coal Miner's Daughter, which was also the name of a song Loretta Lynn had a hit with. And here it is.

There's a lady with a story to tell, The Coal Miner's Daughter, which was the name of a movie back in 1980, and that hit song for Loretta Lynn, who was born back in 1932, in April of that year. Not only was her life story pretty impressive, as I also mentioned before the song, it was on this date, the 8th of June back in 2006, that she died, having an operation at the time. But she was able to be revived and lived another 16 years till she died aged 90 in 2022, I beg your pardon. As I mentioned previously on the 4CRM Big Breakfast, it's Boz Skaggs' birthday today. Boz turning 82 today. Boz was born William Skaggs in the US state of Ohio in 1944 on the 8th of June. He made it big in 1976 with the album Silk Degrees, an album which contained a number of hits, What Can I Say, The Lido Shuffle, which we played in our 7 o'clock hour, another one was Lowdown, and a song that was also a big seller for Rita Coolidge, but here's Boz Skaggs' version of We're All Alone.

0: Hey Al, how come you're always so cool?
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Don't throw it all away. Well, that would be a waste, wouldn't it? Good advice from Gary Benson from 1975. And now going back even further to 1962, here's the Beach Boys with Surfin'.

Tin Man from America. Boy, they produced some good stuff, didn't they? I hope we had some good stuff for you today on the 4CRM Big Breakfast on this marvellous Monday, the 8th of June. Stick around if you can, because Wonderful Wendy's in with some more good stuff, if we can put it that way, right through till midday. Meanwhile, stay safe, enjoy the rest of your day, and I'll be back with you on Wednesday. And don't forget Uncle Fester's Big Breakfast on Terrific Tuesday tomorrow morning between 6 and 9, right here at 107.5 FM. Well, I'm not quite gone yet, but it's almost as if I'm already gone, which is the name of this song from Taylor Henderson to take us to the news. Bye.

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1: Good morning, I'm Lee Harrison. Australia's mourning the loss of leading cancer researcher Professor Richard Scollier, who's died after a battle with brain cancer. Over a 35-year career, he co-developed treatments which transformed advanced skin cancer into a largely curable disease. The 59-year-old is being remembered as a loving and inspiring man who always encouraged innovators.
2: The questions you ask and the courage you show can change lives.
1: The former Australian of the Year is survived by his wife and three children. The federal government says its falling approval ratings are the result of making difficult decisions. The latest news poll shows core support for One Nation has soared to 31%, ahead of Labor on 30 and the Coalition 18. The result marks the second consecutive survey where the minor party is polled higher than the government. Senior Minister Pat Conroy says it won't change Labor's agenda.
3: We're focused on the national interest and making the hard decisions. We're not in it to be popular and get short-term sugar boosts. What we won't do is surrender to One Nation.
1: Tensions have spiked in the Middle East as the conflict hits its 100th day, following direct Iranian missile strikes on Israeli territory. Tehran launched the retaliatory waves after Israel carried out a deadly airstrike on a militant command centre in Beirut. US President Donald Trump says American troops will remain deployed in the region until the war's resolved. Ukraine's president has arrived in the UK for defence talks just hours after a drone assault targeting military sites near St Petersburg. Volodymyr Zelensky will be making a plea for urgent ammunition deliveries from allied nations after the Russian president denied his latest written peace proposal. Speaking on Sky, Zelensky maintains he wants to end the war in the quickest and easiest way they can.
4: I'm ready for any kind of format with mediation of Americans, better Americans and Europeans, or only Europeans, or just bilateral. Doesn't matter. What matters to stop it as quick as possible.
1: Back home, a new report by the Menzies Research Centre is calling for the Australian school curriculum to be overhauled. The think tank argues the current system is overly politicised and has led to a steep decline in reading, math and science results since 2000. Report author Dr. Kevin Donnelly says it's time for a fresh start.
5: Over that time, the curriculum has been dumbed down. Very substandard. It's very crowded. Primary school teachers find it impossible to teach. And it's bureaucratic. It really needs a dramatic overhaul. Otherwise, it should be scrapped.
1: And celebrated broadcaster and musician James Valentine has been honoured on the annual King's Birthday list following his death from cancer. Valentine was awarded an AM for his four-decade career across television and radio, as well as his work as a saxophonist with Melbourne band The Models. This is Air News. Sydney's pulled off a stunning last-minute comeback to grab a two-point victory over St Kilda at the SCG. St Kilda led by as much as 33 points midway through the second quarter, but that margin was brought back to inside one kick with 3 minutes left in the game. Jai Sarong snapped the winning goal with just 17 seconds left on the clock.
6: Sarong, preferred side, goal! A Sydney goal! To rip out the hearts of the Saints!
1: In the NRL, the Sharks have triumphed over the Dragons 34-12. The result marks Cronulla's third straight win. Sharks 5-8 Braden Trindle says it was a hard-fought victory.
7: They're a tough footy side. We knew that they were going to come out like that, and we just gave them easy possession and couldn't get the ball back for a long time. So they made it very hard on us, but came out in the second and did a bit of work on them and scored some points.
1: Earlier, the Panthers defeated the Tigers 68-0, the third biggest blowout in NRL history. And second seed Alexander Zverev has won his first Grand Slam tournament at the French Open after a 5-set victory over 10th seed Flavio Cabolli. Australian Independent Radio News.
8: 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Eligibility is around older homes and lower income households.
9: The weather for the Central Coast Sundays and Mackay for Monday the 8th of June is going to be partly cloudy with a medium chance of showers along the coastal fringe, slight chance elsewhere, and the winds are going to be east-southeast 20 to 30 kilometres, and our maximum today is 24 and we're currently sitting on 19 degrees and it was quite cool out there. Coming in from the valley, it rained all the way until I got to Mackay, and now, yeah, the sky is cloudy but there is bits of blue. And I think it's going to be a wonderful day. Good morning and welcome. 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I'm on from 9 till 12 and I really hope you'll keep me company for those 3 hours. Thank you so much to Colin for the Big Breakfast Show. Colin was on from 6 to 9 and I liked the music that he played this morning. I was listening on the way in from the valley. My first song for the hour is Green Door by Shaken Stevens, and I hope that gets your feet tapping.

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1: I am the magnificent. I'm back with the shaker of a soul, boss, most thundering, storming, sound of soul.

0: working at?
1: We've been listening to Double Barrel by Dave and Ansel Collins, and that was released in 1971. And before that we had Who I Am Living in the City mix by Shannon Knoll, released in 2018. And coming up is a cover by Specials featuring Rice, and it's called A Message to You, Rudy. Was written and first recorded by Dandy Livingston in 1967. A Message to You, Rudy.

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That was Jewel with Who Will Save Your Soul. And before them, we had Simply Red with If You Don't Know Me By Now. I forgot to mention the humidity when I was giving the weather, and it's 88%. And I know Uncle Fest is dying to know what the dew point is, and that is 17.8. And it looks like the sky is clearing out there. It's going to be a beautiful day. The next song coming up is Go Now by Moody Blues.

That was Everybody Wants to Work by Uncanny X-Men. And I guess most people don't really want to work until they can't work anymore and then they find they miss it. Before that, we had Queen of Clubs by Casey and the Sunshine Band. And coming up, this was a number one hit in Australia by the Ted Mulry Gang called Jump in My Car.

That was Backstabbers by Stephen Cunnings. And before that, we had... This group always makes me laugh when I see their name, Wet Willie. Sorry, my mind goes somewhere or it shouldn't. That was Street Corner Serenade by Wet Willie. And coming up is 9 Million Bicycles by Katie Melua.

That was Another Rainy Day in New York City by Chicago. And before that, we had Ringo Starr with It Don't Come Easy. And that reached number 3 on the Australian charts. The time is now 4 minutes to 10, and we've come to the end of the first hour already. Time certainly flies. And taking us up to the news is Take a Chance on Me by ABBA. And I'll be back with you again after the news.

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1: This is Air News Queensland. I'm Lee Harrison. Police are investigating the death of a driver after a car became submerged in the ocean on the Sunshine Coast. It's understood the ute entered the water from a Maroochydore car park around 7:30 last night. Paramedics attempted to rescue the 73-year-old man, but he was declared deceased at the scene. Meantime, an investigation's been launched into a violent burglary in Townsville. It's alleged a man entered a Douglas home just after 7:30 last night and threatened an 80-year-old woman before pushing her to the ground and stealing a bag carrying cash and jewellery. The woman sustained minor injuries, with police now searching for the culprit. An independent review of Commonwealth disaster funding shows Queensland will face the biggest impact from the changes. Peter Jones reports.
2: Funding to communities impacted by natural disasters will be split 50-50 between state and federal governments. Previously, the split was 64-36, with the Commonwealth tipping in the larger share. In the last financial year, the Queensland government received just under $1.3 billion in Commonwealth disaster recovery funding. Queensland's Minister for Disaster Recovery, Anne Lay, says the state's bridges will be left half repaired and its roads will remain in ruins due to the shortfall. Peter Jones, Air News.
1: A boy aged just 11 was arrested as a joyride came to a sudden end on Friday night. With more on that story, Steve Barker.
3: The child, allegedly armed with a knife, was one of four arrested, all aged under 15. It came about after an alleged cross-city joyride in Brisbane and Logan suburbs, where an allegedly stolen ute crossed onto the wrong side of the road. The incident began around 7:30 p.m. at Sunnybank Plaza. It ended 40 minutes later at Woodridge, where police deployed tyre spikes. They allege the vehicle continued to speed dangerously before the driver eventually lost control and crashed. All four will appear in the Beenleigh Children's Court later in the month, three of them making a reappearance. Steve Barker, Air News.
1: And researchers are investigating whether an ultraviolet light can effectively eliminate antibiotic-resistant bacteria from mobile phones. The study involving a team from the University of Queensland is looking closely at how mobile devices can transport superbugs into hospitals. Early results have seen a significant reduction after just one UVC clean. To sport now, the Cronulla Sharks have overturned a 6-point halftime deficit to demolish the Dragons at home in round 14. They ran in five unanswered second-half tries to win 34-12 in the Shire. Earlier, the Panthers demolished the Tigers 68-0 for the club's biggest win in history. Alexander Zverev has won his first maiden tennis title, taking out the French Open. The German beat Italian Flavio Cuboli in five sets in the final at Roland Garros. And Kim Antonelli has extended his lead in Formula One, taking out the Monaco Grand Prix ahead of Lewis Hamilton. Oscar Piastri finished fourth. This is Air News Queensland.
4: This weather update is brought to you by Roller Shutters and Blinds.